0: Bunda, unasikiliza Mazingira FM Radio. We're going to be bang for the power.
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1: 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I'm out. 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Bye bye. Yeah.

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0: Francis Kalumbo, le PDG Bob Magneka. Le Christian Imagne Hoa, battre Angre Gambio, mone le generali da Bira, bayina ka jokiste in, anima djine wale ma papa y kona wa, Rusha.
1: Ale, awa me a bobi misa ma puta bo zipika ba pe,
0: uli, zipika pe papa, li puta.